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6: 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You wanna know what I got going on down there? Is it pretty in pink?

1FM 96.1, welcome to our program, Rico on the Morning Spin. And of course, fast track for you down there. Of course, I'm from Cat's Eye. It is a song called Pinky Up. And back to back with that awesome track. Something from that song that we played. Charlie X together with Billie Eilish. A song called Guess. Third and final hour, Rico on the Morning Spin. Wherever you are, whatever you're doing right now, thank you so much for hanging out with me. On the 15th of June, 2026, we'll be slowing down things later on. We'll be having a song from Alison Krauss, Kenny Loggins, and a lot more, including an opium hit and from I Belong to the Zoo and our Balita Uno later on. In the meantime, here's a song from Far East Movement, Take Back in Time, Like a G6 on 1FM.

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1: That song was brought to you by Artrisin Joint Supplement. 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
5: 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Rico on the morning spin. Welcome po sa ating third and final hour. Final 30 minutes before we finally say goodbye. Beautiful song, so you heard a while ago. Something from I Belong to the Zoo. There you have it. Song called Sana here on One FM. One FM 96.1, Tarlac is simulcast. Will not just be simulcast Luzon wide, but sooner or later. Let's say within this week, One FM's One Good Morning, hosted by Rico, this program will be simulcast nationwide. Alright, so tayo po'y maririnig sa buong Pilipinas na within this week, that's according to Tom. So let's just wait for that go signal, and our program will be heard nationwide. Luzon, Visayas, and Mindanao. Anyway, you can check out our program as well wherever you are and inside of planet Earth by simply clicking the audio link that is posted on 1FM 96.1 Tarlac Facebook page. All right, we do have a couple of shout-outs. We're saying hello and good morning to Mommy Imelda of Paniki Tarlac. Ayan, nakikinig ko sila sa ating program. Magandang umaga rin kay Miss Kay. Magandang morning din kay Mommy Ligaya Gomez ng Sitio Opalan. Okay, Evelyn, I think I just played that song, Evelyn. Thank you so much for tuning in. Hello, good morning to you, Rico. Gandang umaga raw kay Sonny, tuning to our program, asking for a song, something from Eminem. Now, that song called Houdini. We can play that track. No worries. Thank you so much for tuning in. Magandang umaga rin sa mga nakikinig sa ating programa, people of Barangay Aguso. And a nice sunny Monday morning. Easter release is affecting the eastern section of Visayas and Mindanao. Here in Tarlac Province, we're going to have partly cloudy to cloudy skies with isolated rain showers or thunderstorms. That is due to localized thunderstorms. Alright. Let's have our sports balita dahil mapapalaban daw si Alex Ayala sa kanyang unang pagsalang dahil haharapin nito si Dana Vekic ng Croatia. That will be for their opening round din ho sa Berlin Open sa Germany. At magkukros ang landas ni Ayala and Vekic ngayong araw base sa order of play na inilabas ho ng mga organizers. Ngunit posible itong maurong sa Martes, that will be tomorrow dahil naglaro kahapon si Vekic sa finals laban kay Emma Raducanu ng England ng HSBC Championships sa London, England. And there you have it, a bit of info about career of Alex Ayala. Alright, kudos kay Alex. Coming right up, we'll be having a song from Eminem as requested. And later on, music coming from Bryan Adams and a lot more before you finally wrap things for our program. Alright, we got exactly 28 more minutes before hitting 9 o'clock. Good morning.
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Well, good morning here on 1FM 96.1 Tarlac. There you have it. Music coming from Mackie, one of the requested songs over a hotline on 1FM. My name is Rico. Our program will be simulcast Luzon, not just Luzon-wide, should I say, but nationwide anytime soon this week. All right? So do stand for that one. So maririnig tayo buong Pilipinas na. Here on 1FM, gotta go now. Thank you so much for tuning in. Catch you back again tomorrow for Tuesday edition of One Good Morning. Same time, same frequency. Helping out my program with this track from Four Spades. Stand by for the program from Provincial Government of Tarlac. This is Enrico. Enjoy your Monday. Bye.

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The day is finally over, but your night is just getting started. Unwind with your dashing late night companion. Real talk, great music, and wonderful companionship.

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You are listening to 1FM 96.1. Stitches and Burns by Fralippo Lippi. Before that, you heard the song Shattered Dreams by Johnny Hates Jazz. And our first song this evening was Breakout by the Swing Out Sisters. These are but three of the most beautiful songs ever played on radio. They were all chart toppers in their own rights. And you'll be hearing more of those as we move along. Good evening, everyone, and how's it going? How's your Monday going so far? I sure hope it's turning out just right. Mondays, like they say, will tell you your whole week, how rather your whole week will go. Now, if you started this Monday just right, then this whole week of yours will be just as wonderful. Believe me. Welcome to the Late Night Show. I'm your host. My name is Tom Robinson, and I'll be joining you until 10 o'clock this evening. It is nice to have you along the ride. We are wide open to requests and greetings, by the way. Here's my number. Write this down. 0918-733-9445. Again, that's 0918-733-9445. Jody Watley is a Grammy Award-winning American singer, songwriter, producer, and style icon who significantly shaped the landscape of R&B, pop and dance music back in the days. Rising to fame in the late 1970s, she evolved from a standout dancer on the television show Soul Train into a prominent member of the chart-topping R&B group Shalamar. She later launched a highly successful solo career, earning the Grammy Award for Best New Artist in 1988. Beyond her music, Watley is widely recognized as a fashion trendsetter and a pioneer in the independent music sector. Here is her Grammy Award-winning song, Everything, by Jody Watley.

Big hits, great love songs. You're still listening to 1FM 96.1. We are coming to you live here in Tarlac City. Beautiful song right there from Dr. Hook, Better Love Next Time. Good evening, everybody. It is a beautiful Monday. It's a little cold here in the booth. It rained a while back and it really poured, actually. I love it when that happens. Too bad I was outside driving. If I'm just here, I would have, you know, naligo na sana ako sa ulan. Anyway, we're saying hi and a happy 1FM listening to the Anub family of Das Mariñas Cavite. Abigay go to Sir Elmer, to May Ann and the kids, and special mention goes out to Idel. Greetings also to Professor Willie Perez of our very own Professor On Air. Good evening to you, Sir Willie, and long time no here. Give my regards to Abraham, okay? Greetings also to our good friends Toby and Kim of Banban Tarlac. And likewise to Bien, I forgot the place. Bien actually sent me a message last Friday and I wasn't able to greet him. I think he is from Nueva Ecija. Let's check that out again later on, okay? Anyway, I know if you're listening, you know who you are. Good evening to you. Hello and greetings to Roselle, Tay-Tay and Aki. That's came from your dad, Jello. Hello also to Anthony and of course to JM Ekong. And family, of course. Hello to our very own Engineer Dave. Did I mention Toby and Kim already? I think I did. And hello also to Estella of San Manuel Tarlac. And greetings to the Austrias of Concepcion. Of course, abigay gonna to Rosette and Gab and everybody in their household. Joey, thank you so much for dropping by a while back. And likewise, hello to Eric, Ala, Laika, and Renzo. Ala, do you get well soon, okay? Hello also to Carlo, Echo, Rogine, and of course to our very own Rico Mambo, our morning guy, and to Master Chinito. Hello to Mommy Lang, Mommy Alice, and Daddy Jim. Greetings to Gino, and congratulations to you, Burger, Burger, and likewise to Nick of our Baras Baras station. And likewise, hello to Annalie, and of course to Cito Nicolas and to Chief Rene. And greetings to our former employees, very good friend of ours, Emman, and to Harvey. If you're listening right now, happy, happy birthday to you. Hello to my girls, Lorraine, Chloe, Yanni, Hannah, Leia, and Tasha. And of course to Yaya Ising. And you know what? I've received about 4 or 5 text messages earlier, and we have friends who are asking who voiced my brand new plug, my program ID just a while ago. You missed my old program ID, but because, you know, from now on, I'll be introducing that program ID, okay? Thank God, you know, to answer your question, who did the voiceover for a new program? Whoever did so is no other than my beloved niece, Chloe. Now, isn't she great? She sounds so great, actually. And, you know, she's been wanting to do that for the longest time since she was little, as a matter of fact. Well, she was my biggest fan. Well, all of them are. But she was the most persistent of them all. And she comes to my board work every time when I was employed in Mello back then in Metro Manila. And she watches me and she listens to me and she imitates me. And right now, actually, she's on Facebook. And we are on video call with the rest of the girls. And they're watching me whenever I do live here on the Late Night Show. Let's move on, shall we? Here's a requested number, especially for you, right here on 1FM 96.1.

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Good evening, everybody. Song from Rodel Naval, Lumayo Ka Man. And before that, you heard the song from Tutsi Guevara, Pasulyap Sulyap. Ang corny ng mga request ninyo, pero I love it. 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Tuwang-tuwa yan pag ganyan ang mga tugtugan natin. Anyway, we are saying hi and happy, happy birthday sa daddy ni Ala. Ala, I sent you a message. 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Anyway, sir, if you're listening, we miss you. Actually, I miss you most of all kasi lagi tayong magkasama dito dati. Anyway, happy, happy birthday to you. 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Ha? Once again, happy, happy birthday po sa daddy ni Ala, our very own Ala dito po sa ating admin. So, good evening everybody and happy birthday also to our former employee, Harvey. If you're listening, happy birthday to you again. And hello to Amara and Day of Joanne of Baler. A big hi going out to all of you and thank God for listening. And thank you for listening. And greetings also to all of our fans at McDonald's Crescendo. They're tuned in right now. Abigay gana to Rosette, and thank you so much for sending me a message. Well, alam na natin kung sino ang mentor ni Chloe. Of course! There you go. Anyway, thank you for the appreciation and I'll tell her that. Ayun, nakangiti siya sa video call na namin. Hello daw, she's waving her hand. So, good evening to Tita Rosette, sabi niya. So, ay, naalala ko. Set, alam mo yung regalo mo sa aking t-shirt? Ayun o, suot-suot niya. Ayan siya. Okay. Anyway, good evening. A big hi going out to all of our fans there in Girona. And greetings to Bien of Girona. And nagre-request siya ng Bizarre Love Triangle. And we'll try to squeeze that in later on, okay? Well, greetings done for now. And we'll be having more later on as we move along. It's 8:46. And how do you say this? It's a Monday today and it's been raining. So, rainy days and Mondays. Well, that is actually a beautiful song by the Carpenters. Title po yan ng isa sa kanilang mga awitin. And nabanggit ko lang because it rained here a while ago. And I thought it will continue until nighttime, but it didn't. Unfortunately, I would have taken a bath under the rain. Believe me, I'll do that. I love doing that and I love the rain so much. Now, if you're thinking and struggling on what to do on evenings, just like this one we're having right now, cold, drizzling, and wow. I suggest that you just sit back and enjoy the brand of music we'll be playing for you until later on. And to all of you hopeless romantics, and here's what you should do. Get your phones, type the name of the one that got away, your totga, and type a message for him or her, and I'll say it on the air for you. I don't have to mention your name or your phone number. Just say it, and you never know, right? And to all of you heartbrokens tuning in, just sit down and don't do anything. Just listen to the songs. That's all there is to it, nothing more. Especially these three songs we're about to play. Here now is our most awaited portion in our show. It's been a while. Your three songs in a row. Hey, if just in case I made you cry or shed a tear or something, you let me know, all right?

The day is finally over, but your night is just getting started. Unwind with your dashing late night companion. Real talk, great music, and wonderful companionship.

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Good evening, everybody. 1 hour down and one more to go. That was a wonderful first hour we sure have had a while ago. Let's try to duplicate that, shall we? Welcome to more of the Late Night Show. I am your host. My name is Tom Robinson. The song you just heard is In My Dreams by REO Speedwagon. And before that, our first song, Tuloy Parin by The New Colors. Two wonderful male groups that cemented their names in the music industry. They kicked off our second hour real good, and they sure kicked me right in the butt. So what's going on, people? How are you on this cold and rainy Monday evening? I hope you're cozy, and I hope you're warm. Well, good for you. If you feel like requesting for a song or saying hi to someone, your friends, family, or loved ones, all you have to do is write them down and send it all to 0918-733-9445. That's 0918-733-9445. Sergio Mendes was an iconic Brazilian pianist, composer, and arranger who famously brought bossa nova and samba to a global mainstream audience. Over a stellar six-decade career, Mendes released over 35 albums, earned 3 Grammy Awards, and secured an Academy Award nomination. He remains the most commercially successful Brazilian crossover artist in history, widely celebrated for fusing infectious South American rhythms with American pop and jazz. Here now is one of his most popular ballads ever, Never Gonna Let You Go by Sergio Mendes.

You are still listening to 1FM 96.1. I almost missed that up. Anyway, song from Bobby Caldwell, Take Me Alfano. Beautiful song, right? It's the bottom of the hour, and we are saying hi and happy 1FM listening to all of our fans there in Intramuros who are listening right now. Abigay, going out to Kuya George and Glee, and of course to Tito Mond. Nandyan ba? Katabi mo ba, Engineer Dave? And likewise to Vincent and to our very own security guard, Alcala. They're tuned in. And abigay, going out to... of course, not to forget our very own network engineer, Engineer Cleese David Galapon. We fondly call him Engineer Dave. And to all you single ladies out there, you have to listen closely right now. Our very own Engineer Dave is single. Yes, he's very good looking and well-mannered person. Best of all, he's got savings in the bank. Believe me. Yeah, because sometimes when I run out of money, he lends me. And he never had a girlfriend. Yeah, not because he doesn't want to have one, but he keeps saying that he hasn't found the right girl yet. And he added that she must be the right girl. I remember well when I asked him, kasi alam niyo, makulit ako eh. Sabi ko, napakapihikan mo naman, Engineer Dave. He answered me saying, need kong maging pihikan, Kuya Arvin, eh, because it's going to be a lifetime commitment for me, and I just want it to be her. I want to grow my family with her, and I want to grow old with her. Next naman! Kuruting kita, chika, talaga, Engineer Dave. Napakalandi mo. Anyway, we're saying hi and happy. What if I'm listening to Rosette? Ah, gawin natin ulit yun next time, ha? Call kita ulit, okay? Just be ready. And greetings to Bien of Verona. Thanks a lot for listening. And likewise, to Midwife Karen at your cervix. Oh, may bumati kay Midwife Karen. Actually, I'm following her on Facebook and TikTok, eh. And she adopted these two dogs from Sagada and Banaue. And thus, she named her Sagada and Banaue. And meron na siyang apo today. I think the name is Zion. See, I remember. I'm following her. So, also, to texter 5667, sabi niya dito, Tom Robinson, I am so brokenhearted. Wala na siyang ibang message, yun lang. I don't know what to say. But then again, my dearest Aubrey, if you're still listening, you just try to take it slow, okay? I know the weight in your chest feels impossibly heavy right now, whatever it is you're carrying. And the quiet moments are the loudest as of this time, right? It is completely okay to hurt, to cry, and to simply be tired. That's all right. Please remember that a broken heart is not a sign of weakness. Not at all. It is a proof that you are brave enough to love deeply, and the pieces of your heart will eventually settle, and you will piece yourself back together, more resilient and beautiful than before. Be gentle with your healing, okay? And be kind to yourself along the way. Aubrey, I guess you're going to be okay.

Big hits, great love songs. You're still listening to 1FM 96.1. Good evening, everybody. Song from Kerry Lucas, Sometimes a Love Goes Wrong. The song is very timely. And we have a message here from our very own Engineer Dave. Naku, rare, ano to, rare instances, nag-send siya ng message sa atin. Anyway, I guess this message goes out to Aubrey as well kasi nakikinig si Engineer sa atin. Listen, hearts are meant to be broken. You give a piece of your heart to someone you care about, your family, friends, loved ones, strangers, until the time is right when one broken heart fits perfectly to someone else, then that's the one. Next na, ikaw Engineer, may mga tinatago ka ha. Kung di tayo, kung magharap tayo, tahimik ka lang. Lagot ka sa akin pagluwas ko. Anyway, this is it as far as I go and this is it as far as my program goes. Before we go, we'd like to say hi and happy birthday once again to

Mr. Raul Hodrial, happy, happy birthday, Kuya, and may you have more birthdays to come. God bless you. This came from Allah and from the rest of your family and from your Radyo family, Radyo Pilipino family as well. Abigay ko na to Aubrey. Alam nyo, nung nag-advise tayo kay Aubrey kanina, she called and she was actually crying. Jeez, you know what? I sure hope you're okay, dear. I'm getting worried here, okay? I sure hope you're okay. To Gino Villanueva and family, good evening, Sir Gino, or Chief Gino. And likewise to Chief Rene, if you're listening, pumasok ka na bukas, ha? A big hi going out to Attorney Sam. And to Mayor Susan Yap, we were there a while ago. It was nice seeing you guys again. A big hi going out to Arvin Caballo, of course, and to Jojo Pascual. And likewise to Dobie and Kim of Bamban, Tarlac. And likewise to Stella of San Manuel, Tarlac. And likewise to Mayor Doña Tesoro of San Manuel, Tarlac. Now, this message goes out to Aubrey, if you're still listening. Healing a broken heart is a slow process, dear, and that requires patience and a deep self-compassion. You try to feel your emotions, okay? Allow the grief. As I always say, cry when you need to. And it's a good thing you cried a while ago. Avoid suppressing your feelings. Bottled emotions prolong the pain. Try to name your feelings. Distinguish them. Try to recognize anger, sadness, and confusion, all right? And try to talk to friends. Share your thoughts with trusted people. And lastly, try to consider professional therapy if you think you are stuck already. Seek guidance if you feel stuck, okay? That's about it. The Late Night Show is an exclusive property of Radyo Pilipino Media Group. Unauthorized airplay and duplication of this material, in whole or in part, is strictly prohibited. And here's our final word tonight. Whatever our souls are made of, hers and mine are the same. I'm Tom Robinson, Tarlac City. Thank you. Good night.

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0: 1+1 drink mix with chia seed. 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
1: Mark Juice 9-in-1+1 drink mix with chia seeds. 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
8: 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Magandang umaga, Central Luzon. Good morning, Metro Tarlac. This is Rico checking in for another great show called One Good Morning, Tuesday edition of our program on the 16th of June 2026. Exactly halfway through for this awesome month of June. Bilis ng araw. Good morning. We got exactly 13 minutes right now, down 6 in the morning. How are you doing? Alright, weekend still quite far away from us, so tiis-tiis muna. Di bale, you had your salary yesterday. At least, may mga pambayad ka na naman ng bills. Good morning. How are you doing? Did you have a good night's sleep? I hope so, so that you're quite ready for another challenging day. Ready for another tasks. Ready for another, I don't know, transactions maybe. And if you're just staying home, wag mong lalaitin yan because mas marami pang trabaho sa bahay kung tutusin. Good morning! And if you're going to work today, what are you waiting for? Time to have your breakfast? Well, maybe, huwag masyado sa mga instant, noodles, you know what I mean. What else? Instant coffee, 3-in-1. Less sugar, the better. Less carbs, the better. And if you're quite young, that's okay maybe, that's fine. But if you're getting old, dyan mo bubunuin yan. Good morning. You have an appointment to your doctor today. You're going to, you know, do your labs, your blood works. Make sure that you have to follow those simple protocols before going to laboratory. Well, maybe you'll be, alam mo na, you'll not qualify if you will not follow those protocols. Magandang umaga sa mga kawan natin working in the hospitals here in Central Luzon and the whole Luzon, because we're being simulcast and heard over 99.3 Baler, 98.3 Lucena, 88.3 Legazpi, 95.1 1 FM Palawan, and 657 DWR and Naga. And this list, sooner or later, mahaba pa to eh, because we'll be simulcast nationwide na. Our program, One Good Morning here in Tarlac City, will be simulcast nationwide. So, mula Luzon, Visayas, and Mindanao, ang bubulabog si DJ Rico sa buong Pilipinas. Ganda kumaga mga kawan, give me a message, you know the numbers. At the same time, give me a ping over Rick Matt's Rico Mambo FB. Wanna make some requests? Alright. Anything under the sun, huwag lang naman masyado luma, ha? And if this is a quite new song, I'll try my best to look for your song. Alright, to all the drivers tuning to our program, what's up? Do we have any good news? I do believe that we're gonna have a good news soon, because they are sealing, talking about US and Iran. They're sealing this peace deal, alright? And they promised that they'll be ending this war as soon as possible. Sana hindi na magbagong ihip ng hangin at utak ni Trump, no? We got exactly 27 more minutes to go before hitting the R7. Good morning!
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One good morning here on 1FM 96.1 Silent Sanctuary down there, song called Pasensya Ka Na. Wala pa rin pang bayad eh. 5 minutes ago before we hit the hour of 7 in the morning. Moving on with this next song, as requested, we would like to say good morning and happy singing people of Barangay Paniki, or should I say Salomage Paniki Tarlac. They're listening to our program. Hello and good morning to Tao. Ano to? Dali lang, nalito ako tuloy eh. Magandang umaga kay ayan, Carlos. Carlos family dyan ho sa may Paniki Tarlac. Moving on with this song, as requested, True Faith, Ambon. Pero maganda yung sikat ng araw eh. Rico on the morning spin.

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6: 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Magandang umaga mga kawan. There you have it. Great OPM hit for you. A fresh track from Skustically. Daryl Jake Borja Ruiz. Alright, professionally known as Skustically, is a Filipino rapper and member of the Filipino hip-hop collective X-Battalion. And he's known for his songs. It's like Zabiana, Pauwi Na Ako, and of course that track that you heard a while ago. He was together with Flo G with that song. Called nga ba yung song na yan kanina? Right. Since Day One. And that is the title of that song. It was together with Archie Basilio de la Cruz, better known as Flo G. Also a Filipino singer and songwriter and rapper, of course. Here in 1FM, y'all with Rico. Hey, we do have a couple of shoutouts down here. We're saying hello and good morning right now. People tuning to our program. Asan na sila? Hello, gandang umaga Rico, pa-greet naman. Pa-greet naman po ang tita kong mabait, si Tita Lotlot. At sa dyan ho sa may Panampunan na nagbigay ng tinolang frog sa akin kahapon. Gandang umaga rin sa Sanchez family. 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Oh, sarap yan, tas mainit-init. Alright, magandang umaga. Greetings came from Jeline. Gandang morning din sa mga kawan daw natin. Padilla family ng Barangay San Sebastian. They are listening to our program. Gandang umaga kay Ate Percy. Okay. Maya-maya singit natin yung request hit mo. Ah. Morning din ho sa mga kawan ho natin dyan ho sa may... kay Miss Kay ng Barangay Kare. 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Morning, Rico. 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Hey, Mami Ligaya Gomez, thank you so much for always tuning in sa may Sitio Apalang, Barangay Armenia. Magandang umaga rin ho, Bautista family. 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Magandang umaga kay Mami Linlin. Alright, here on 1FM. We got exactly 31 down 7 in the morning. We'll be coming back with a song from One Republic. So 1FM, so one good morning. My name is Rico.
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Music coming from Ben and Ben. It's Uncle Susie on 1FM 7:55. That's the correct time. How are you doing? Going to school today? Going to work? Don't forget about your packed lunch para makatipid ng konti. There you have it. Music coming from Ben and Ben. It's Uncle Susie. Hawak mo na ang Susie, ha? Hindi ka makapasok sa gate. Magandang umaga kay Dr. Danny Galang. And good morning din kay Dr. Lloyd Lim. Ayan, maraming salamat sa pagkikitutok sa ating program. As always, it's time for more. We're gonna have our third and final hour. Here's a song wrapping up my second hour with you. Sent from Lainey. When did you stop loving me? I don't know. Rico on the morning spin.

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